0: FM. Hello, hello.
1: Hi, is this JoJo?
0: Yoha, who's this?
1: This is Haran. How are you?
0: I'm doing awesome. You sound like you're kind of nervous. You're freaking out because you think you know what's about to happen, right?
1: I am.
0: Caller 102. Ryan's buying you some Disneyland. Congratulations.
1: Oh, my gosh. Thank you so much. I've been trying so hard to win these tickets.
0: What you're really saying is about damn time you won these things, right?

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1: You're going to be late. You should have left earlier.
0: It'll be fun tonight, though, for sure. Role model tickets coming up in about 10 minutes. Kiss it.
2: What's up, JoJo?
0: Well, let me transfer you to JoJo. One moment.
1: Beep, boop, bop, boop, beep, boop, bop, boop, beep.
2: Oh, my God. How are you?

0: Long Beach, bad driver alert. What's what happened?
1: Yeah, he tried to cut me off and almost hit my car.
0: Oh, not cool.
1: He didn't have his turn signal on. That's why I didn't know if he was turning in a lane or not.
0: And he gets all mad at you.
1: Yeah.

0: 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Roll Mall tickets coming up next. Kiss FM,
1: how's JoJo doing? It's been forever, man.
0: JoJo's doing good. JoJo's talking on the phone. JoJo's watching World Cup coverage. Of course, JoJo on the radio. Why am I talking in third person? JoJo's doing great.

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2: 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Like, I feel like this has been the longest week, and this is only my second day back at work out. It's EJ stepping in with Alex Warren, Fever Dream.

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2: Yo, this is gonna sound so bad, but sometimes I'll let people like say wrong information just so I don't have to correct them and come off as a Mr. Know-it-all. 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

sure why this excites me, but it does. Did you see how ABC may finally air Taylor Frankie Paul's shelf season of The Bachelorette? I don't even watch the show, but if they do air this, I'm going to be watching it. 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
2: I appreciate you hanging out on this beautiful night, man. My name is EJ inside the Night Show. Shout out to Gracie Abrams. We're just like a few weeks away from that new album dropping, Daughter from Hell. July 17th, that's when it's coming. Hit the Wall is on KISS FM.

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We are LA's number one hit music station. My name is EJ. You know, Ryan's buying your gas, man, trying to get you hooked up with a $102 gas card right now for caller 102-800-520-1027. 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

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It is EJ. Why is it when you're frazzled and overwhelmed, it seems like everybody wants to, like, talk to you and, like, have a piece of you? Can you just give me a second? My tism is tism.

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2: 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Now I gotta go see it in like some other city or something like that. 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

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My name is EJ. Did you see how Tickle Me Elmo is set to make a return to Toy Story shelves? Apparently, to celebrate its 30th anniversary, and you'll be able to get one from July through December, y'all. 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
2: Bruh, a whole summertime vibe with this one right here. 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

sugar. 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

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We are LA's number one hit music station. My name is EJ Thursday Night. Bro, let me tell you something. This song, I get so hyped whenever I hear this. Tame Impala and Jenny Dracula. It's song number 7 right now on the countdown. It is KISS FM.

Yeah, I finally got the dance down, y'all, and I'm all out of breath from doing it in the studio. Don't judge me. 102.7 Kiss FM. It is the countdown. Let's go. Dominic Fike, Baby Doll, number 5 tonight, y'all, on Kiss FM.

Us on number four right there, Bruno Risk It All, 102.7 KISS FM. Don't forget, man, I want to get you hooked up with the $102 gas card because you know Ryan's buying your gas. I got you in about 10 minutes, y'all. It's KISS, song number three, One Republic, Need Your Love.

0: One Republic right there, Need Your Love. That is song number 3 tonight on the iHeartRadio Top 99. 102.4 FM, it is EJ. Don't forget, Ryan's buying you some gas, man. 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Call me right now to win. But first, is it ever okay to go on vacation with your ex?
1: Oh, no. N-O.
0: But listen, it was a vacation that you guys planned together when you guys were together. Like, what do you do in that situation? And it's non-refundable tickets.
1: Okay. Well, if I wasn't married, and if it was just like boyfriend-girlfriend, then I would say take the flight, maybe get your own room, go enjoy it, and who knows? Who knows what could happen, but...
0: Nothing going to happen because you can't stand their guts. That's what.
1: Oh, yeah, no. I just wouldn't be able to do it. I'd be like, sorry.
2: Your 2 a.m. questions are nobody's business. Not the symptoms you're scared to tell your doctor. Not the money worries. Not the things you'd rather keep private. Right now, companies are using what you look up online to track,

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2: 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If you want to say what up on a gram, you know you can hit me, right? 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Kayla's keeping this party popping. After 10 o'clock, I'm going to leave you with some Alex Warren Fever Dream on Kiss FM. Be safe tonight, y'all.

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2: I can feel the city getting more crowded. Can you? BET weekend is here. And there's going to be a lot of traffic. 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I'm Kayla. And coming up next, I have your chance to win Sienna Spyro tickets. That's after Ariana Grande.

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2: Well, it looks like Madison Square Garden is getting ready for Taylor Swift's wedding next week. Permits have been filed, streets are being blocked off, hotels are being booked. Like the royal wedding. It's I Knew What I Knew You.

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2: The city is getting ready for BET weekend. It's about to be crazy here in LA. I know French Montana and Max B are performing at the BET Awards. It's ever since you left me.
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2: Hello, hello.
1: Hi.
2: Hi, thank you for having me.
1: Thanks for being here. It's so nice to meet you. First time in the KISS FM building, right?
2: Yes, I'm so excited.
1: So you are 18, right?
2: Yes, ma'am.
1: So you're just now getting started. Tell me the journey so far when it comes to your music career.
2: Yeah, I mean, I feel like I've always been super interested in music, you know, did the whole high school choir thing, wrote songs when I was little, but I feel like I just really started taking it seriously when I started posting my songs on TikTok, and ever since, it's been like a really fast, like, process for sure.
1: Isn't it crazy how social media has created so many stars in different lanes?
2: Yeah.
1: Especially, I think it was like during COVID that people really, is that kind of when you started too?
2: I would say, like, I did post TikToks here and there just, like, for funsies, but I feel like I really started taking it, like, super seriously and, like, put, like, my all in it. Like, I would say, like, since just the past couple months, honestly.
1: Oh, wow.
2: Yeah.
1: Okay, so how has the engagement been? What has really stuck with your core audience the most? Like,
2: yeah.
1: What content?
2: I feel like my songs went from just, like, being, like, you know, just me singing, just, like, very soft kind of vibe to, like, I put a lot of emotion. I started putting a lot of emotion into my music, and I feel like that's when my songs really started resonating. Like, I was going from, like, having, like, you know, like 200 viewers to, like, definitely a lot more than that. So I feel like it's the emotion that I put in behind the music that really, like, hit a switch for me.
1: Well, I'm excited to get to know you more. We're gonna be playing your brand new song later this hour, so hang out with us. It's the new hit list.

0: 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Alyssa Grace is hanging out with me on the new hit list. Is there an up-and-coming artist like yourself that you would like to shout out and give some love to?
1: I don't know. Probably Gigi Prez, but she deserves all the love she's getting.
0: She's huge already. Yeah.
1: I don't know. I would have to think about that.
0: Who is like an artist in general that you're listening to? Doesn't have to be you.
1: I'm a big fan of Joshua Snow. I definitely took a lot of inspiration from his lyrics. So, definitely such a talented creator, or such a talented artist.
0: Yeah.

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2: Okay, I'm really excited to play this song. 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

0: I love it. 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Oh my gosh. Can you tell me the story that inspired the song?
1: Yeah, for sure. I mean, I feel like everyone has been in that kind of relationship with someone, whether it be a boyfriend, a girlfriend, mom, dad, a friend even, where they know that the person is just not good for them and the person knows that they're not good for you, but they just won't allow you to leave. And anytime you do, you just keep on coming back, even though you know that it's just not good, you know?
0: Yeah. So the song to me is like there's a consistent crescendo, right? It's a constant buildup. And it,
1: yeah,
0: to me, the way that I took it, I'm sure everybody takes it differently, it was like the buildup to an end of a relationship. And like, it, you, the way that you produced this song, it evoked, it triggered a feeling in me that was just so familiar. The feeling of running to like the end of something. That's what that song felt like. So what did that song feel like for you?
1: I feel like it just talks about a lot of touchy subjects that, you know, teenagers go through. So to me, it's kind of like the end of something that you've been trying so hard to get out of.
0: Mm-hmm.
1: I feel like the beginning of the song talks about how you're stuck on someone, you're where your mom wouldn't want you to be, you know it's bad. And then, you know, in the middle, it talks about it goes over and over and over and over again. And then kind of at the end, it goes over the fact that, you know, like, this isn't good and I need to get out.
0: Yeah.
1: So it is like a story. And yeah.
0: Why did you choose the constant buildup of the production?
1: I feel like it leaves like this uncertainty of like, when is it going to die down? You don't really know, you know, like it's like you're pulling away, but then you're pulling back and it's like you're going back and forth. And I feel like it's like the uncertainty of not knowing when it's going to be over.
0: That was conveyed so well through the production.
1: Thank you.
0: It is amazing. So when you are performing the song and singing the song, looking back now that it's out into the world, like, what do you feel when you're listening to it still? Does it still bring up those emotions of when you first wrote it? Or do you look back and be like, like, I'm over that?
1: Yeah, no, I think that's so funny you say that. I feel like deep down, like, I'm always going to have that feeling with me, you know? Especially because it's, like, captured in this song. It's like a time capsule for me. So anytime I listen to it, I think I'm just going to feel that back. But I'm also, like, listening to it now, I feel like the difference is like, I'm just really proud of myself for, you know, getting through that and finding a way to get through it.
0: How did you envision people listening to the song?
1: I just hope that, in a sense, like, it gave some type of, like, relatability. Like, I hear you and you can do this too. Kind of thing, like, opening up that, like, it is possible to get through these types of situations with these types of people. And that way, it's, like, not as scary.
0: I love it. Well, more with Alyssa Grace coming up after the break. It's the new hit list.
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You don't get a better duo than that right there. Martin Garrix, Ed Sheeran. That was called Repeat It on 102.7 Kiss FM. Number one for new music discovery. I'm Kayla, and we're going to talk more with Alyssa Grace coming up in a few minutes. But right now, Olivia Rodrigo on the new hit list. I know.

0: I'm hanging out with up-and-coming artist Alyssa Grace on the new Hit List. So tell me a little bit about your background. Did you get your musical taste from your parents growing up? Like, were there certain music that they played around the house when you were younger that you kind of gravitated to and inspired your sound now?
1: I would say, like, my parents listened to more, like Joni Mitchell, Sublime, Beatle kind of vibe. And I definitely listened to a lot more, like, Gigi Perez, Noah Kahan. So I would say I definitely found my music through, like, my own, like, outlets and, like, stuff. But we have our differences, but, like, at the same time, like, we listen to the same stuff.
0: Yeah.
1: And it's, like, we get along with that stuff great, so.
0: Well, tell us what's next. What can we expect this year? We want more.
1: I would definitely say I've been working on a lot. I know I feel like a lot of people that have been following my journey, I've been kind of throwing hints here and there. So I would definitely just say stay tuned because I am working on
0: it. How soon do we need to stay tuned? Like, give us, like, a ballpark.
1: I would say, like,
0: people say like a year from now.
1: I would say within, like, the next month or two.
0: Okay.
1: Or three, maybe.
0: All right.
1: The next couple of months.
0: So what is this era? I mean, like, that song was the first one that you put out to kind of kickstart things. So are we getting, like, this heartbreak era? Are we getting a, is this a release? Like, what are we getting?
1: I would say, like, the songs that I release are, like, the storyline of what I'm going through. Mm. And I feel like you're definitely going to hear that in what we're working on currently.
0: Okay.
1: So it's like a fun little vibe. You get a little bit of everything.
0: Okay.
1: But it's all the same, like, yearning, emotional, like, it's still the same vibe.
0: Okay.
1: Yeah.
0: Alyssa, appreciate you. Come back when the EP's out, all right?
1: Well, thank you so much.
0: All right, it's a new Hit List.
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2: I have been so hyped ever since Alex Warren announced that he has an album coming out August 28th. It's called Wild Child. I need him to have a collab with Ed Sheeran. It's perfect. That's his mentor. They would sound so amazing together.

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2: What's going on? It's Kayla. Let's get into Madonna and Sabrina Carpenter. 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
1: 102.7 Kiss FM, LA's number one hit music station. So we're getting some more information about Taylor Swift and Travis Kelce's wedding, if you care. I care, all right? I've been so invested in this royal wedding. But so we know it's happening at Madison Square Garden. Well, allegedly. But sources are saying that there's going to be a small gathering at the Garden on July 2nd, the day before the wedding, for like this intimate event. And then the next day, she and Travis Kelce invited 1,000 guests. And they're going to gather for the celebration. Someone filed a permit request within the city to close streets around Madison Square Garden from July 2nd to July 4th. So we know for sure it's definitely happening there. And then a lot of Kansas City Chiefs players booked hotel rooms nearby for the weekend. So if that doesn't indicate that it's happening, I don't know what does.
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2: Good morning, I'm Kayla. Oh my God, we're finally to Friday. Just get through this work day and we can kick our feet up for the last weekend of June. It's Alex Warren.

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America's turning 250, so we are giving you $2,500. That way you can take it and go splurge in a city, go to a different state. Your next chance to win happens this morning at 8.

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2: I'm one of those fans that's super selfish and greedy. 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Justin Bieber. I need the next project. I'm talking to you.

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2: 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It's Hate That I Made You Love Me.

Okay, so I just found out that Michael Jackson's estate has earned $3.5 billion since his death over 15 years ago, making him one of the most powerful deceased money-making figures in entertainment. MJ cannot be stopped. I love it. Let's kiss up, Em. Got me.

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And she said her vision was girls sitting underneath a tree making flower crowns and friendship bracelets. She also said that a daisy chain symbolizes people connected as a part of something bigger. I know.

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2: The city is about to be crazy this weekend. It's BET weekend, so everybody is about to be in town. The parties are going to be crazy. And I'm excited for the awards show because French Montana and Max B are performing. It's Ever Since You Left Me.

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2: 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I'm getting to the theaters this weekend, I swear. 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
2: Good morning. It's Friday already? Oh my gosh. And it's the last week of June. Where is the time going? I'm Kayla, and we're doing Gracie Abrams' It's Hit the Wall.

Zara Larsson's going to be taking the stage at our iHeartRadio Music Festival. Could you use a trip to Vegas? Because I know I could. 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
2: So what are your plans for the weekend? 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
2: 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Happy Friday. Thanks for having us on. I'm Kayla and we're doing Ariana Grande, Hate That I Made You Love Me.

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0: So let me play this and we're going to Ryan's Roses. You're on Kiss this morning. Amy and Montclair, we're going to help out. Husband going through it. Kiss next.
1: They say the holy water's watered down, and this town's lost its faith. Our colors will fade.

0: It's time for Ryan's Roses on Kiss FM. Thanks for waiting. If you just got here, I'm going to jump into it. Amy says, my husband's trying to get sober. I'm really proud of him. As part of the making amends process, he confessed to a drunken one-night stand earlier this year. It destroyed my trust in him, even though I want to be supportive. Seeing who he sends the roses to would help rebuild that trust. Okay, let's get to Amy. Good morning, Amy. Thank you for reaching out. Now, we acknowledge the level of complexity here because you've got your husband doing a great thing while he's getting sober and going back and, as you said, making amends and being truthful. Problem is, the truth that he had to confess is a big violation in your trust in your relationship, right?
1: Yeah, and that's right.
0: I mean, look, I don't need to know much about the one-night stand. I don't need to know anything about that. I think my question here is, this is really simple. I don't even know, why are we calling him? Because if you already know he had the affair, what are we asking him about?
1: So I guess, you know, my husband's been sober for about 6 months. And a few weeks ago, he sat me down, confessed to the one-night stand that he had while he was drinking. And it happened earlier this year, like before he got sober. But of course, like hearing it now completely shattered me. So I am trying to support him, and I want to believe this new version of him. But ever since that confession, my trust has been barely holding together. Like he swears he is committed to us and to his sobriety, but I can't get past this fear that like there's just more I don't know. So for me, sending the roses is less about catching him in something new and more about just seeing where his heart is right now. Like if he is fully present in his marriage, and I need to hear it. I mean, I need to hear it, and I need something to help me believe him again.
2: I can see that.
0: Okay. Understood. Then let's make the call and let's get to the bottom of this next for you. Okay.
1: Okay. Thank you.
0: Thank you. Hold on 1 second. It is Ryan's Roses. I feel like if this goes well, she makes the choice to forgive him and move on and let's go, right?
2: We'll see.
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0: Time for the call on Ryan's Roses. If you just arrived, Amy's on the phone. Good news is her husband's getting sober. As part of the process, he's got to go back and confess things. He told her the truth about a one-night stand earlier this year. I guess she wants the peace of mind that this is the only thing. This is it, that he did confess everything. This call will seal, hopefully, that peace of mind if it goes well. So, Amy, I guess my question is, if you find out that he sends these roses to you and you have no more real doubt here, because he's already confessed to a one-night stand, have you made the choice? Are you going to make the choice to forgive and move on and be with him?
1: I mean, that's my hope. I think it will help me understand that I can move forward and continue making that choice, if that makes sense.
0: Yeah.
2: Amy, when you say earlier this year, you mean like last year, technically, right?
1: Yeah.
2: Okay,
1: yeah,
2: I was just like, it wasn't days. Yeah. It wasn't days ago. It was like early last year. Got it. Got
1: yeah.
2: it. So he's been sitting with this for a while, and he finally just told you.
1: That's right.
0: Well, we're going to dial him now. Be very, very quiet, okay? We want to find out what he says. I need you to say, Ryan, you have my permission to call, and then your husband's name. Go ahead.
1: Okay. Ryan, you have my permission to call.
0: All right. What's the name of the person he had the affair with?
3: Can we have that?
1: Kyla.
0: Okay, here we go. Be very quiet. Good luck. We wish you well.
4: Hello.
2: Hi, can I speak to Nate, please?
4: This is Nate.
2: Hi, my name is Amanda. I'm calling from the Fresh Florist in Montclair. How are you doing this morning?
4: Fine and dandy.
2: Oh, that's great. We actually deliver all over SoCal. If you ever need a floral arrangement for any occasion, please consider us. You know, we're offering today, though, a free promotion. It's a free dozen red roses that you can send to anybody that you'd like.
4: Oh, really? Okay. But seriously, like, because it kind of sounds weird, but, like, that would actually be kind of perfect.
2: Amazing. So we can start with the note, and who would you like to send these flowers to? What's their name?
4: All right. I mean, you're not going to rip me off, right? This is legit, right?
2: So, no, these are free, and then we do hope that if you like our arrangements, you come back as a customer one day, and that's how we get our clients.
4: Okay, cool. No, all right. Then I'll send them to Amy, my wife.
2: Great. And what would you like to put on the card?
4: Geez. Like, I'm not really good at, like, romantic notes or whatever. Like, can you just kind of write something?
2: I can, but it would be so much better if it was coming from you. Like, what do you love about her?
4: I mean, she's, like, everything to me. I mean, I completely do not deserve her. Honestly, I'm a bit of a mess, and I'm working on it, but she's just a complete angel. I put her through a lot, and I don't know. I'm not going to do that anymore.
2: What? Okay. What if we wrote something like, "To my angel, I don't deserve you. Love, Nate."
4: Yeah. All right. Yeah, that's good. That works. Thank you. Yeah.
2: Okay.
0: Nate, your voice is being broadcast on the radio. We've got your wife on the line. Thank you so much for staying on with us. We just wanted to connect you guys because I know that you're working on some personal things here, including your relationship. And I think your wife may have a thought or two or a message for you.

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3: You know, in general, maybe people waking up late after watching yesterday's game, but we are looking at a pretty good ride. I mean, we've got a couple of hiccups here and there, like the 605 North at Ramona Avenue. I mean, the stall is sitting in the, partially still sticking out in the right lane. It's a narrow shoulder here, right? 15 southbound side, right at the 10 East. We have this crash, but it looks like the cars can drive off on their own. So maybe everybody will be okay. 91 westbound side, just past Green River Road. That type is out of lanes, but not off the freeway. 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

0: the DJ on the night show here at Kiss FM? Are we gathering EJ here? Is that what's happening?
1: We got him.
0: All right. So Sissany is so upset with him.
1: No, I'm not upset.
0: Why are you upset?
1: I'm not upset.
0: Come on. Let me tease it. So upset with EJ. Why? We'll find out next. I have no idea.

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1: Everybody is here, and everybody has always something going on that we learn throughout the course of the show, and all I know is that Sissany has a bone to pick with EJ. I guess apparently Tanya does the same thing.
2: Yeah.
1: I'm naive to understanding what we're talking about here. So let me bring in EJ, the DJ, on KISS. 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
3: Hey.
1: He's my favorite guy on the air that says the station.
3: It's KISS, like, yeah.
1: Gaga, Bruno Mars, KISS. I love it.
2: Forever.
1: I smile every time. All right, EJ, I got to jump into it. You're going to learn with me what's going on. Sissany, what's the problem with EJ?
2: There's no problem with EJ. I just wanted to like point it out and see like where everyone stands on this. So last week, EJ, Ronnie, myself, Sabrina from promotions, we all had like a little meeting on Zoom. And so we all had our cameras on and we were talking about videos that we have to make for the station or something like that. So so EJ, the entire 25-minute meeting had his camera on, but it was in his, he was in his kitchen and he had it on the counter and it was just facing the ceiling the whole time. Like the entire meeting. And so afterwards, as we're wrapping up, then he comes back in frame and he looks at all of us and he goes, "All right, guys, well, bye." And I was like, "Well, what was the point of that? Like, just have your camera. I'd rather stare at like a still photo of you than your ceiling the whole time."
1: How was his ceiling? I picture EJ's ceiling to be very, very nice. Maybe like a textured ceiling.
2: It was a mixture
1: stars.
2: Of like seeing a light fixture and then also the under cabinet from the counter.
1: So this is when you get on a Zoom call and someone intentionally doesn't show themselves. Why, EJ?
3: I was in the kitchen cooking and I was like, oh, I got to jump on this meeting. I totally forgot that I was even supposed to be on the meeting. So I was cooking and I was also running back and forth and I was jumping in with ideas. But you guys have seen me a million times. I feel like there's no need to show my face on this call.
1: But are you supposed to be cooking while we're doing a work call?
3: Listen, Ryan, time's limited. I got to, you know, squeeze every bit of time out of, you know what I'm saying? So if anybody understands, it's you.
1: No, I get it, because I start the Zoom call, and then I leave, and then somebody inevitably says, he's like, Ryan, if you're still there, and I hear it from across the room, and I run in, and I sprint, and I unmute, and I'm like, yeah, I'm still here.
2: To be honest, though,
1: he has hours that are late, so it's hard for him to get it.
2: That's
1: all
2: fine. And I would rather have that situation than someone like Tanya, where she walks around her house the whole meeting. We're going everywhere with her. And the camera's moving.
4: Like it's better. It's nice to see that you can see my face. I'm paying attention. I'm locked in. I'm walking about. But at least I'm not like muting my TV screen and doing whatever, not paying attention.
1: Actually, we would prefer you sit somewhere stationary and focus on the meeting versus doing laps and steps around
2: because
1: your hallway.
2: Because I don't know. I kind of like, I get distracted easily. So then now I'm just staring at like the bobbing of Tanya's head the whole meeting and I'm not even listening to the meeting.
3: So were you staring at the underneath of the cabinet throughout the whole entire meeting, not paying attention?
2: 100%. Yes.
1: EJ, we got to run, but like, no one can ever be upset with you or dislike you. You have the nicest, kindest vibe about yourself that makes people just want to hug you. I want you to know that when I listen to you, I just want to hug you. So,
3: you know what? Next time I see you, I'm going to give you one big old bear hug. How about that?
1: I like it. Aww. I'm into it. EJ, thanks for, you know, focusing on this call right now and not doing something else. We appreciate it. EJ, night, later, KISS FM.
3: Bye.
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2: No, just looking at my real-time traffic maps out of Orange County, everything looks really good. Very quiet conditions. I mean, I checked Santa Ana. I checked your drive heading into HB. Quiet. There is an event going on in Huntington Beach, and so that means things may load up there later on. But for now, that's nice. 91 westbound side right at about Pierce Street. They're calling for a stall that's mostly out of lanes, but not a bad ride. 405 northbound side at the 105. Get ready because this crash, they're trying to clear everybody over to the right shoulder, but the drive is still a sticky one. 10 eastbound side at La Brea Avenue. Watch out because it looks like we have some kind of smoke that's developing. 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
0: Thank you. Do you know what makes me happy is that Jenna took time out of her day to call us to ask us our advice about that.
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0: She trusts our advice about that.
2: She's stuck at a crossroads.
0: Yeah. Not a lot of sweating on a first date. Not always great. 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
1: So 10 eastbound side at Robertson Boulevard, we do have reports of a crash in lanes. 5 southbound side at Garfield, that's usually a busy spot. Now the off-ramp is jammed up. 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
1: All right. So Sisney was just telling me that, you know, when you come into an office building, you got to check in. You got to have your key card. You got to get your tickets for your parking a lot of times to get validated. And there's security here.
2: Right.
1: And doing a great job of securing all of the radio stations so that when we do Orion's Roses, we are safe.
2: Yes.
1: You know, I'm asked a lot. Hey, do you ever like worry when you leave? About what? After Orion's Roses, that the guy's going to come after you?
2: My dad asks me that all the time.
1: Your dad does?
2: My dad's like worried for me. He's like, they're going to come after you because you're the one doing the calls.
3: Oh my God.
1: No. We've got security at the desk.
2: Yeah.
1: Now he doesn't know your name correctly. What was
2: I know. He calls me like Sisiani, which he has an accent, so I'm used to it too. Like, my dad calls me Sisani. Like, so it's just, I feel like my name has been said so many different ways, but like, he's adding an I somewhere in there.
1: I think I spelled your name wrong in my context when I first met you, and it's still wrong.
2: Yeah, you'd forget the IE at the end.
3: Yeah, you do that.
2: You just put
1: yes.
2: E.
1: Yes. But I guess the question is, well, it says Sisani. That's what I thought at first when I first met her. But the question is, when someone calls you by the wrong name or pronounces it wrong, or actually misuses a word, because I'll hear people misuse a word, or I'll misuse a word and I know I did it, and I'm like, do I go back and correct myself to admit that I know that I just used that wrong, or do you keep going? When do you call them out, Sisani?
2: I don't know. Oh, that's another one. So Sisani, my friend, I have a mom friend at work or at school that like said my name once like that, and I was like, oh, that's weird, and I just moved on, and then that was months ago. Come to me. I'm now taking her yoga class, and she on her with her microphone is calling me Sisani the whole class in front of everyone.
1: No, I don't have the heart
2: to say anything.
1: Well, I've been calling Rihanna.
3: Yeah,
1: for
3: that's wrong.
1: 15 years. It's not wrong because I asked Rihanna, and she said, "However you'd like to say it."
2: But she says, just being nice.
1: Well, how do you know it's wrong?
2: Because she says Rihanna.
3: She says, "Hey, it's Rihanna."
1: Well, what does everybody else say on Kiss FM? Rihanna or Rihanna? Like, what's JoJo say?
2: Thank
1: you for listening to JoJo.
2: I don't know what JoJo says.
1: When you play her.
2: JoJo plays Rihanna like a sweeper of her.
3: You don't say Rihanna.
1: You can't even say it. It's Rihanna.
2: I do.
1: You don't say Rihanna on Kiss.
2: I really do. Rihanna.
1: I think she was being nice, but she did say to my face, either way is fine because maybe she has an accent when she says it.
3: Right.
2: Okay, so what do I do? Do I correct him or just move on?
3: Move on.
2: So this is just, that's
1: well, he's
2: going
1: to be hearing. I think they rotate all these stations out there, so he's probably listening to this at some point today. But thank you for the protection. We appreciate the security job.
2: We love you.
1: 24/7.
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0: 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All right, here we go. So if you're single and you're going, I'm single, but it's something else. It's not my fault. Might be your job. These are the three jobs that they say people think would not be fun to date. Oh. They think a vote of just
1: not
0: daters.
1: Be fun to date?
0: Yeah, these are unfun people based on their job, they say, in this little research. A flight attendant or a pilot? That seems strange because flight attendants are always nice.
2: No, they're always gone.
0: Focus.
2: They're always gone.
0: Oh, got it.
2: So it's like, oh, I had a really great day. When can I see you again?
0: Great because pilots are disciplined and, you know, they got to be focused, and flight attendants are personable.
1: And free flights. Major perk.
0: Know. That's just, that's questionable for me. They say truck drivers too because they're never around.
2: Yeah, never around. That's the bingo bongo.
0: Oh, that's what this is about. And chefs, long hours, weekends, and holidays. Those are the three with the most.
1: Yeah, but you're married to a chef.
0: Yeah, that's very romantic. It's kind of high.
1: I think
0: right?
1: It's hot.
0: Yeah, I do. All right. Today's quote, don't ever be ashamed of loving the strange things that make your weird little heart happy.
1: Oh, I love that.

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2: So if your plans take you through, say, Pasadena, okay, 210 westbound side, right about Michelinda Avenue, trying to get into Pasadena is a better way to put it. It looks like we just have reports of a crash that's mostly sitting at the on-ramp. Let's see. Some of the things that we have in lanes aren't that big of a deal, so I don't want to bother you with it. I mean, 101 eastbound side about Coldwater Canyon Road, they are going with a metal pipe that is started to bounce in and out of the right lane. So that's not a big deal, but it's something that's here. 405 is still pretty good, but the southbound side right about Brookhurst Street with a stall that's also not in lanes, but they may stop lanes in order to clear it. 60, the westbound side at Central Avenue, just some kind of stall that's in lanes. 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I'm Ginger Chan. 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

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All right, our intern Sophia has a moral quandary. What is a moral quandary? Let's learn what it is and what that means next on Kiss.

0: Kiss FM. I may never have kids because I feel like I have y'all. You know? I have y'all. Like, to me, Michaela, I mean, I could be, but like, I could be your uncle and Ruby, your uncle and...
1: My tio.
0: Sissity.
2: No way. You can't be my uncle.
0: I couldn't? Okay, that makes me happy.
2: My brother.
0: No. I could be your brother. Brother. My brother.
2: Yeah.
0: Sophia, I could be your father. Now, this is why we are here, to give guidance, to set you on the right track. You're interning, you're into school, and you have something called a moral quandary. I can safely say I'm not quite sure what you're talking about. What is it?
3: So last night, my friend and I, we went to her cousin's birthday dinner, and I noticed that she had a really cute dress on. We went to this nice restaurant, and on the way home, I noticed she still had the tag on her dress. So I offered to, you know, like pull it off, and she kind of like backed up and she was like, no, don't touch it. I'm going to return this after dinner.
0: Oh,
3: yeah.
0: Oh,
3: and
0: wow.
3: I feel like that is so gross.
1: Yeah.
3: Like you wear it. Not only do you like wear it just to try it on, but you wear it out to a dinner and like eat this meal. Like you're around people, you know, you're having like drinks.
2: Your body oils are body now scents. On the dress. Yeah,
0: fragrances, olive oil, stains of drinks. Now, if we're being honest, all of us have either done that or thought about doing that. Let's be totally honest.
2: I've thought about it. I've never done it. I never have. Tanya?
1: I've done it.
0: So she went out. She smells like garlic and kebabs, and she's going to take the dress back. Now, how does the, like, if you're the store, how do you question that? I mean, like, how would you... Would you be able to, if the tag is still on it, can you go, like, can you question them to say, did you actually wear it?
3: Well, I used to work in retail, actually, and we would get, like, funky returns all the time. But as, like, store policy, if the tag's on it, you just have to return it.
2: Yeah, with a smile.
3: Mm-hmm. Mm.
0: You know, I sometimes forget a tag is in my jeans or in my pants, you know, and then I feel this, like, this stickle. Upon me in the back, on the backside, thinking, what in the world is that? And then, of course, it's the tag that's causing. So, not to call anybody out, but EJ on our staff apparently is notorious for wearing clothes.
1: He still is?
0: And then taking them back, right, Ruby?
1: Yes. At Zara specifically.
0: Zara.
1: Oh my gosh.
2: EJ.
0: Which Zara location does EJ shop at?
1: Oh, that will remain anonymous.
0: Okay.
2: All right, we've been Zara. Going after EJ this week.
0: But nobody EJ loves it. Kiss. Kiss FM. I love EJ. All right, we got to take a break. Coming back here on Kiss FM, we have your free gas.
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0: Update. Here's KTLA's Ginger Chan.
1: So we have a sick alert issue for the 134. It's the westbound side right at the 5 North, where to the stalled semi has been here for some time, right? But now they're saying the two right lanes will stay closed as sick alert issue to go until just after 9. That's kind of a big deal. It's not been super busy here, but it is something we're watching. 405 northbound side right at Skirball Center Drive. Watch out for the stall. The 10 freeway is a tough one. Westbound side at Crenshaw Boulevard. Crashes in the process of now clearing. If you have plans to be on that 5 south of Brookhurst Street, it just wrapped up a wreck, but that does look like the conditions will still be on the slow side. 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
2: 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If you're not, good for you. You got through it. We'll get into a second date update next. KISS.

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1: Well, you don't have to worry about this anymore, Tanya. Dating. Tisney, you've been out for a long time. Ruby's out. Tubbs is out. Michaela and I are in. But yeah. We don't like it. We don't like it. I don't like dating. You like dating? You don't like dating.
2: No. I don't like dating. Worst.
1: Only way to meet somebody is to be set up or go on.
3: I mean, I was set up.
2: I agree.
1: Or go on Hinge. Or Raya or Raya or what's it? Or Tinder.
3: Coming
1: or,
3: around on the apps now.
1: I mean, why not? What's to lose? They met. Tanya and Robbie met on Hinge. Yeah. And he was only on. Tanya was only on for one day.
4: Literally.
3: Yeah. Beautiful that wedding was.
1: Beautiful. Still, I got so many. I still have so many things to talk about.
3: Yeah.
1: Okay, so this is a second date update. That's why I mentioned the dating. It's not great. It's so amazing how you can think you're doing so well and then all of a sudden they ghost you. Like what? What'd I do? Did you just want to go out twice and have some fun and then blow me off? Or did I do something wrong? I mean, that's what the question is from Edward in North Hollywood. Edward NoHo, good morning.
5: Good morning, guys. How you doing?
1: We're all right. I feel for you, bro. I don't love it either. He says your friends and you were hanging out at Harvard and Stone in Hollywood. Coming back from the bathroom and a woman tripped into you, huh? She fell right into your arms?
3: Off.
5: It's been a couple days.
3: Okay.
1: So when you think back, is it because maybe she's dating somebody else and she just threw you in the mix?
5: I don't think so. I think we had a pretty good rapport, you know?
1: Well, that doesn't mean that she's not seeing other people, bro. You know what I'm saying?
5: That's true. That does make sense. I mean, but either way, I just want to find out what's going on.
1: Do you have any

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17: So remember, we have that outstanding sig alert for your drive along the 134 westbound side at the 5. Two right lanes remain closed. I mean, really, it's just a stalled semi. It's here. It's in lanes, and it is getting a little slow from about Pacific. 10 westbound side at State Street, so not far from State County USC. The crash that's still sitting in lanes, it's part of the reason things have been a little slow. 118 west, right about San Fernando Road. It's a fire that has started to develop. So we've had a lot of these this morning. I think because we have these slightly cooler conditions, most of Orange County still looks really nice. 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
1: I'm jumping right back into Second Date Update. If you just got here, you didn't miss the whole thing yet. Basically, Edward, who's out in Hollywood, meets this girl because she falls into him. She trips and falls into him. And he's like, this is meant to be. Gets the number, gets the digits. They go out twice. First date, amazing. Second date, he thought was brilliant. And now she's blowing him off. So I don't know. He thinks maybe, did he say something wrong? I think maybe she might be seeing somebody else. And she dipped her toe in the water and just decided she was going to go back to that somebody else, which is fine and fair. But we don't know.
2: She also could just be taking her time. He said it's only been a couple days of her, quote unquote, blowing him off.
1: Yeah, but if you go out with somebody and they text you, you should respond before a couple of days.
2: Yeah. She has, but she's had excuses. So we never know.
1: All the wrong messaging.
2: Either way, I want to find out too.
1: All right, so Edward, here's the deal. Anna's her name. She's on the line. I'm just going to get to her right now. I don't want her to bail, so just be quiet. We're going to talk to her. Here we go. Anna, good morning, and thanks for coming on Kiss FM. My name is Ryan. How are you?
3: I'm okay. How are you?
1: Super good. Thanks for asking. So we've got you're on the air. We got Sisney and Tanya, everybody here.
2: Hi.
1: And we just want to jump into asking you about Edward, a guy you went out with a couple times.
3: Yeah, I know that guy. Yep.
1: Tell me about Edward. What do you like about him?
3: Oh, he's really great. He's so cute, and he's also really funny.
1: Cute, funny, and
2: great.
1: What, and you went out, what, two dates?
3: Yeah, two days.
1: Were the dates?
3: They were awesome. Yeah, it was like all good stuff.
1: That's great. So are you guys going to be in a relationship, or do you see us going somewhere?
3: I would love to go out with him again. I would totally be open to that. Is that like, I don't know. Is this romantic right now? Like, have you called to ask me out? Is that why we're here?
1: Yes. Yes. Well? Yes. I mean, I'm not going to spin you. Yeah. We're here because he told us you're blowing him off. Like, you're making up excuses to not see him again, but it sounds like he's the perfect guy to go out with again. What's going on?
3: I kind of was, but things are looking up. Let me say that.
1: Well, with you not being available to go out with him again? Why is that? Because I think he's reading it the wrong way.
3: Yeah. I went through some stuff, but it's better now, like almost.
1: You went through some things. You're fine?
3: Yeah. I mean, it's a little embarrassing. I can tell you. I got an eyelash lift. And I literally had this wicked allergic reaction to it. And my face blew up like a pumpkin. It was absolutely disgusting.
1: An eyelash lift?
3: Yeah, yeah. So
1: don't they curl up anyway?
2: No, I mean, an eyelash lift, it makes it so that it's a little bit more permanent. But I've heard of girls getting allergic reactions from either extensions or doing an eyelash lift. Your sister Meredith, Ryan, got a crazy allergic reaction before her wedding. She did like a trial.
4: With the glue.
2: Yes, like the glue didn't set well with her.
1: I know that because I do remember that.
3: Well, yeah, it's the glue for sure.
1: Anna, and your raised and healed eyelashes, I have Anthony and his eyelashes on the other line right now. We'd like to get the four of your sets of eyelashes two of your sets of eyelashes together. Anthony, would you like to ask Anna out in front of all of us here? I'm ordained.
5: Hi. Yeah.
3: Hi.
5: How's it going?
3: I mean, this is crazy. I mean, it's okay now. I mean, you're asking about my eyelashes, but the swelling is almost gone. So it should be better by the weekend, I think.
5: Okay. Well, you could have told me. I would have taken care of you.
2: Aww.
1: Oh, please. I love him.
3: But that's why I didn't tell you. Like, that's the last thing I need for you is to see me like that, you know?
1: Did you ask her out, please?
5: Well, will you go out with me again then?
3: Yes, absolutely.
5: All right.
3: Can we just make sure it's like Saturday? Just to let them get back to completely normal.
5: No problem. No problem. This is great. Okay, good.
3: Yeah, and by the way, I mean, honestly, like, the swelling is down, so my eyelashes are going to look snatched, basically.
5: Very cool. Very cool. Okay, I was freaking out.
1: All right, you guys are amazing. I do want to say that we just married Tanya, and I have a sash. I have a certificate. So if you need me to do this, and I feel like I got one under my belt, I could roll out to Vegas on Sundays and set up a little kiosk and roll through people.
3: Ryan, I love it.
1: Right? All right. Anna and Anthony, thank you guys very much for reaching out to us. Anthony, it's all going to go great.
2: Yes.
1: You guys have the best
2: time. It's a match.
1: It is a match, and that is a successful second date update here. 102.7. 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
2: All right, so I would say almost all of Orange County looks really good. So we'll take the nice and fairly quiet ride, 91 westbound side at the Mission Inn Avenue. So for our friends in Riverside, I mean, we have this debris mattress that got dropped into the roadway. Middle lane's blocked. Our Sigler, we have confirmation now that this is going to be a little bit more challenging than we originally thought because it was a truck that ended up overturning, careening down the embankment. They did confirm that this is now a fatality crash investigation, and that's the reason those two right lanes will stay closed until just after 971 South at about Mission Boulevard at crash with a semi mostly over to the right shoulder. 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I'm Ginger Chan. 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

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If you can't get good results in the gym, if you don't know how to use the equipment, what do you do? It's a little bit, it causes anxiety.

0: it's Kiss FM. There's so much that happens in the gym for me. I told you about that guy that always takes his shirt off, and then I saw him out on my jogging path, and he had his shirt off again. It's not even with him. He doesn't even have his shirt with him. Like, at least have your shirt tucked in your shorts.
1: Yeah.
0: And then when he approached me running, he was running straight for me, jogging. Then when I got close to me, turning, he side-strided. You know that side stride run? Like, what?
2: Well, yeah.
0: I don't know what you're trying to do to me. I'm insecure already with your body, bro. Like, what's up? So he's seeking me out. It's always without his shirt.
1: I don't get the shirtless runners in L.A. or Orange County or wherever. Wait, are you?
2: That's like the best thing to be shirtless when you're running.
0: It's too braggy. It's too conceited for me. And you side straddle when you pass. Come on, man. Already in my head. I'm already losing sleep over you. Now, you're losing sleep, Sophia. What happened at the gym with the equipment?
3: So one of the things that I told myself for 2026 was to get into the gym by myself without like any friends or anybody kind of helping me along the way. And I go to the gym and I try my best to learn how to do any of the machines, like for the legs or your back or whatever. But I don't know how to do any of it. And I just feel so stupid because when I go to work out on my campus gym at UCR, like everybody knows what they're doing and they all have like these muscles and they're just grunting and doing this. And I just end up doing cardio on the treadmill.
0: Well, I've been on the treadmill before. Also, when you go to the treadmill and it's the one that's like open, but it doesn't work and no one tells you it doesn't work, but you have to find out it doesn't work in front of all those people that already knew that didn't tell you. Rude. Isn't there a diagram on the side of the equipment?
3: We don't have that. We have like QR codes that you scan and it gives you like a video tutorial.
1: Oh gosh, no wonder you don't go to the gym.
0: Stick to the cardio.
1: It's like another class.
0: You know what I can tell you about building muscle?
1: Please tell us.
0: Not much.
1: Are you the expert?
0: Come on, there's muscle in here. You don't know it.
1: I do know it. You show it off. We've seen it.
0: I'm working towards a goal this summer. I'm doing I'm going to really show you some things. But listen, here's the thing with muscle and the cardio. What I've learned, Sophia, go grab like 2.5 or 5 pound weights, walk on an incline and just do curls and things with the light weights and you get it all in and it's time saver traffic. Like it's efficient. I'm telling you, work. I mean, it's good. And you get more cardio burn. You go incline with some weights in your hands, do some punches, do some curls, do some kickbacks, do some over the heads, solid. And when you're going up incline, it's good for the legs, good for the trunk.
1: Mm-hmm. Well, who's the one showing off now at the gym?
0: No. I'm just telling you what I've learned.
1: Check me out with my 2 pound weights.
0: My 2 pound pink weights.
1: Hey.
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1: So don't forget, we still have that signaler for your drive along the 134. So it's the westbound side at the 5 freeway. Two right lanes remain closed. Now, originally, it was the delay started from about Pacific Avenue, right? But right at Pacific Avenue is where we now have a crash that's partially sticking out in the right lane. That's been a busy ride, so get ready. 91 West at about Pioneer Boulevard, we have this stall that's still sitting in lanes as well. And that drive is a little touch and go. I don't think it's terrible, but it is something that we're watching for you. 15 southbound side at the 60. You got to get ready for the stall that's also in lanes. Looking into Orange County, where I don't feel like it's bad. There are some hiccups like this 22 East at Main Street with just minor delays that are forming. And the 5 North at Brookhurst Street, that is a stalled vehicle. 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I'm Ginger Chan. 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
1: It's Kiss FM. All right. Katie on the line about a roommate. By the way, Sophia, our intern, did your roommate hear us talking about you not wanting to spend money to buy their espresso machine? Did she hear it?
2: She did, and safe to say we will not be getting an espresso machine anytime soon.
1: Yes, you're welcome.
2: Thank you.
1: This is they didn't want to share the cost. She didn't want it. She doesn't really drink espresso. And they want to split a $300 espresso machine? No.
2: Yeah, I'm not doing that.
1: No. That's why, look, you'll learn that talking about stuff on the air can go either way.
2: Yeah.
1: It can keep you single for 30 years, case in point, or it can help solve roommate issues like that. Now, Katie is on the line. Katie, good morning. How are you?
3: Good. How are you?
1: All right. Thanks, Katie. So, your roommate, you're calling about your roommate. You don't want to work with your roommate. Your roommate got you the job. What happened?
3: So my roommate's actually my sister, and I was recently let go, so I've been looking for a new job, and she wants me to work at her job, but she'd be my boss, so I don't think it's a good idea, and I'm not sure how to, like, tell her that I don't want to work with her.
1: I think out of all of the things in the world, it'd be better to have your sister as your boss versus the devil unknown as your boss.
4: Maybe, you know what I mean? Maybe not.
3: But she's already older, and she already acts like a mom to me, and it's really annoying. And so I don't want her to have a reason to do that.
1: Why did you take the job then?
3: I didn't, not yet. They just offered it to me.
1: Do you need the job?
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7: So we have a brand new incident now on this 405 freeway, the southbound side at Seal Beach Boulevard. It does look like maybe at least one of those cars already over to the right shoulder. Maybe the second one has already moved there as well, but there is a little bit of activity, and so that's the reason things are backing up all the way coming out of Long Beach. And that hasn't been too bad of a drive, so you throw this into the mix, and now we are seeing some delays. I feel like the Inland Empire is actually decent. I'll leave it at decent. We'll move you back over to look at our outstanding signal. It's expected to go until about 9, and that's because it is our fatality crash investigation that still has those two right lanes blocked. 210 eastbound side about Sunflower Avenue. It was somebody's door. That's right, a door that got dropped into the roadway. 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

0: Kiss. Hi, Jody. Good morning in Lancaster. Thanks for calling.
1: Hi, good morning.
0: Hi, so you're dating someone, and the question is, how soon is too soon to be labeled boyfriend, girlfriend? Is that right?
1: Yeah, it's about like 6 weeks of us being together and seeing each other, like official, not officially. It's a little kind of gray area because we know each other prior, but I'm just looking for some clarity.
0: Yeah, well, gray's not good. No. I can clear that up. In the 6 weeks, on average, how many days in between each time you see him?
1: Maybe like a day, barring on two. Like, we're kind of busy, but we try to spend like nights with one another or like have prolonged
0: like consecutive
1: dates.
0: Nights, back to back nights, not just weekends.
1: Like, I'll go over there for a night, wake up in the morning. Maybe I won't go back the next night, but then I'll go back the next after that, if that makes sense.
0: So you stay with him. Do you have clothes in a drawer?
1: Yeah. A couple socks, a few t-shirts. Mostly just wearing his sweatpants.
0: Final question. This is very, very simple. Are you calling each other babe?
1: Babe?
0: Babe.
2: Yeah.
1: Well, I mean, I call everybody babe. Like, the guy at the grocery store is babe. I go, hey, babe, can you bag this?
2: What?
0: Does he call you? Does this guy call you babe? Guys don't throw around babe unless they are meaning something. So does he call you babe?
1: You know, sometimes, but not, like, consistently.
0: I think you are at the place where a conversation is warranted. Because it can be very simple. Hey, look, we have been hanging for like these 6 weeks, and I just want to, you know, unclarity in a gray area, maybe not a good idea. Do you think we should take it to the next level? Like, you would be upset if he sees another person, right? He'd probably be upset if you see another person. So do you have the conversation about taking it to the next level?
1: He has asked me to be his girlfriend, and like, we're kind of exclusive in a way where like, we don't see other people. I think the thing for me is I haven't given him like a direct answer because I keep getting pushback from my siblings who are like, no, it's too soon. You shouldn't be doing that. You barely know him. But he's like fairly serious about me, even if he's more relaxed.
0: Well, there's no such thing as kind of exclusive. Either you are or you are not.
2: Yeah.
0: You might value your siblings' opinions, but you're just not leave it at this. You are in what you called a gray area. The gray area leaves room for damage, hurt, confusion, bad feelings, jealousy, all the stuff that comes along with the gray.
2: Ugh.
0: So you got to decide, do you listen to your siblings or do you get out of the gray, Jody? That's the choice. Thank you for calling.
1: Thanks.
0: Okay, bye. Yeah, I don't throw around babe unless it's babe.
2: No.
3: No.
0: Why'd you sympathy awe?
3: Because it's sweet. I want you to find somebody.
0: Oh, Tanya, get over it.
3: No.
0: My gosh.
3: It's not,
0: but you make it seem so pathetic.
2: No,
0: it's almost like pathetic tone. Mm. I feel so sorry for you, Ryan.
3: Because I love you so much, and I know
0: but get
3: that.
0: Get over it. I don't need somebody.
3: Oh, my gosh.
2: Clearly.
0: I don't want what you want for me.
3: I think you do.
2: Yeah, I don't think you know what you want at this point.
0: It's fair. But I will tell you more in the next couple of weeks.
2: Okay.
0: All right, coming up.
3: What?
2: Yeah. Jeez.
0: Oh, yeah.
3: Yeah.
0: I can't give it to you all right now. I can't give it to all y'all now. Kiss FM, hang on.
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25: I mean, the busiest county would be LA County, at least for now. Like this 405 North at Skirball Center Drive, they're calling for a crash. It doesn't sound that serious, but it's here. It's still in lanes. 101 West at about DeSoto Avenue. Just this large barrel that's been popping in and out of those middle lanes. Speaking of the 101, this time the Hollywood portion, the northbound side about Glendale Boulevard. Let's see. So it is this crash. It looks like everybody's outside trying to figure out whose fault it was and that kind of thing. At least that looks to be like mostly over to the right shoulder as well. Tracking these five south at about PCH. I feel this will be a really busy spot. You know, a lot of people are going to just be heading to the beaches just because, right? But anyway, there is a brand new crash in lanes. I don't see too much throughout the Inland Empire. I mean, it's pretty quiet for our friends in the Inland Empire, so it's nice to be able to report quiet Friday-like conditions. 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

0: EJ on the night show here at Kiss FM? Are we gathering EJ here? Is that what's happening?
1: Yeah.
0: All right. So Sissany is so upset with him.
1: No, I'm not upset.
0: Why are you upset?
1: I'm not upset.
0: Come on. Let me tease it. So upset with EJ. Why? We'll find out next. I have no idea.

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2: 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I guess apparently Tanya does the same thing.
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4: Hey.
2: He's my favorite guy on the air that says the station.
4: Kiss, yeah. Like,
2: Gaga, Bruno Mars, Kiss. I love it.
3: Forever.
2: I smile every time. All right, EJ, I got to jump into it. You're going to learn with me what's going on. Sissany, what's the problem with EJ?
3: There's no problem with EJ. I just wanted to like point it out and see like where everyone stands on this. So last week, EJ, Ronnie, myself, Sabrina from promotions, we all had like a little meeting on Zoom. And so we all had our cameras on and we were talking about videos that we have to make for the station or something like that. So so EJ, the entire 25-minute meeting, had his camera on, but it was in his, he was in his kitchen, and he had it on the counter, and it was just facing the ceiling the whole time, like the entire meeting. And so afterwards, as we're wrapping up, then he comes back in frame, and he looks at all of us, and he goes, "All right, guys, well, bye." And I was like, "Well, what was the point of that? Like, just have your camera. I'd rather stare at like a still photo of you than your ceiling the whole time."
2: How was his ceiling? I picture EJ's ceiling to be very, very nice, maybe like a textured ceiling.
3: It was a mixture
2: stars.
3: Of like seeing a light fixture and then also the under cabinet from the counter.
2: So this is when you get on a Zoom call and someone intentionally doesn't show themselves. Why, EJ?
4: I was in the kitchen cooking and I was like, oh, I got to jump on this meeting. I totally forgot that I was even supposed to be on the meeting. So I was cooking and I was also running back and forth and I was jumping in with ideas. But you guys have seen me a million times. I feel like there's no need to show my face on this call.
2: But are you supposed to be cooking while we're doing a work call?
4: Listen, Ryan, time's limited. I got to, you know, squeeze every bit of time out of, you know what I'm saying? So if anybody understands, it's you.
2: No, I get it, because I start the Zoom call, and then I leave, and then somebody inevitably says, Nitani's like, Ryan, if you're still there, and I hear it from across the room, and I run in, and I sprint, and I unmute, and I'm like, yeah, I'm still here.
3: To be honest, though,
2: he has hours that are late, so it's hard for him to get it
3: that's
2: all.
3: That's fine,
2: in,
3: you know, and I'd actually appreciate, I would rather have that situation than someone like Tanya, where she walks around her house the whole meeting. We're going everywhere with her. And the camera's moving.
5: Like it's better. It's nice to see that you can see my face. I'm paying attention. I'm locked in. I'm walking about. But at least I'm not like muting my TV screen and no doing whatever, not paying attention.
2: Actually, we would prefer you sit somewhere stationary,
3: yes,
2: and focus on the meeting versus doing laps and steps around your
3: because
2: hallway.
3: I don't know. I kind of like, I get distracted easily. So then now I'm just staring at like the bobbing of Tanya's head the whole meeting and I'm not even listening to the meeting.
4: So were you staring at the underneath of the cabinet throughout the whole entire meeting, not paying attention?
3: 100%. Yes.
2: EJ, we got to run, but like, no one can ever be upset with you or dislike you. You have the nicest, kindest vibe about yourself that makes people just want to hug you. I want you to know that when I listen to you, I just want to hug you. So,
4: you know what? Next time I see you, I'm going to give you one big old bear hug. How about that?
2: I like it. Aww. I'm into it. EJ, thanks for, you know, focusing on this call right now and not doing something else. We appreciate it. EJ, night later. Kiss FM.
4: Bye.
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1: Well, you don't have to worry about this anymore, Tanya. Dating. Disney, you've been out for a long time. Ruby's out. Tubbs is out. Michaela and I are in. But yeah. We don't like it. We don't like it. I don't like dating. You like dating? You don't like dating.
2: No. I don't like dating. Worst.
1: Only way to meet somebody is to be set up or go on.
3: I mean, I was set up.
1: I agree. Or go on Hinge. Or Raya or Ray or what's it? Or Tinder.
4: Coming
1: or,
4: around on the apps now.
1: I mean, why not? What's to lose? They met. Tanya and Robbie met on Hinge. Yeah. And he was only on. Tanya was only on for one day.
4: Literally.
3: Yeah, beautiful that wedding was.
1: Beautiful. Still a. Just, I got so many. I still have so many things to talk about.
3: Yeah.
1: Okay, so this is a second date update. That's why I mentioned the dating. It's not great. It's so amazing how you can think you're doing so well, and then all of a sudden they ghost you. Like what? What'd I do? Did you just want to go out twice and have some fun and then blow me off, or did I do something wrong? I mean, that's what the question is from Edward in North Hollywood. Edward NoHo, good morning.
5: Good morning, guys. How you doing?
1: We're all right. I feel for you, bro. I don't love it either. He says your friends and you were hanging out at Harvard and Stone in Hollywood, coming back from the bathroom, and a woman tripped into you, huh? She fell right into your arms?
5: Yeah, fell right into my arms.
1: A gift from the Lord right there, right? A beautiful woman falls into your arms. You feel a click. And so you asked her out. You got her number?
5: I did. And we just started talking, and I asked her out.
1: All right, so date one, date two. Went fine. Tell me about
5: yeah, we.
1: I just want to fast forward to the end of date two.
5: Sure. We did dinner in Froyo in North Hollywood. We did a hike, and I was, but I text her to go out afterwards, and she has plans with her friends. She says she isn't feeling great, and then she has to get up early, and then she swamped at work, and then she's just saying one thing after the other, and I think I'm getting blown off.
4: How long has that been of the blowing off?
5: It's been a couple days.
4: Okay.
1: So when you think back, is it because maybe she's dating somebody else and she just threw you in the mix?
5: I don't think so. I think we had a pretty good rapport, you know?
1: Well, that doesn't mean that she's not seeing other people, bro. You know what I'm saying?
5: That's true. That does make sense. I mean, but either way, I just want to find out what's going on.
1: Do you have any first guesses of why she's blowing you off?
5: Maybe I said something. Maybe she didn't like something about me.
1: Well, what'd you say?
5: I don't know.
1: Is there anything you said? Like, anything you said that was a little fumble?

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One day, one park tickets. 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We got them all day. Disneyland tickets all day here on Kiss.

0: 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I'm jumping right back into Second Date Update. If you just got here, you didn't miss the whole thing yet. Basically, Edward, who's out in Hollywood, meets this girl because she falls into him. She trips and falls into him. And he's like, this is meant to be. Gets the number, gets the digits. They go out twice. First date, amazing. Second date, he thought was brilliant. And now she's blowing him off. So I don't know. He thinks maybe, did he say something wrong? I think maybe she might be seeing somebody else. And she dipped her toe in the water and just decided she was going to go back to that somebody else, which is fine and fair. But we don't know.
1: She also could just be taking her time. He said it's only been a couple days of her, quote unquote, blowing him off.
0: Yeah, but if you go out with somebody and they text you, you should respond before a couple of days.
1: Yeah. She has, but she's had excuses. So we never know.
0: All the wrong messaging.
1: Either way, I want to find out too.
0: All right, so Edward, here's the deal. Anna's her name. She's on the line. I'm just going to get to her right now. I don't want her to bail, so just be quiet. We're going to talk to her. Here we go. Anna, good morning, and thanks for coming on Kiss FM. My name is Ryan. How are you?
2: I'm okay. How are you?
0: Super good. Thanks for asking. So we've got you're on the air. We got Sisney and Tanya, everybody here.
1: Hi.
0: And we just want to jump into asking you about Edward, a guy you went out with a couple times.
2: Yeah, I know that guy. Yep.
0: Right, tell me about Edward. What do you like about him?
2: Oh, he's really great. He's so cute, and he was also really funny.
0: Cute, funny, and
1: great.
0: What, and you went out, what, two dates?
2: Yeah, two days.
0: How were the dates?
2: They were awesome. Yeah, it was like all good stuff.
0: That's
2: yeah.
0: great. So are you guys going to be in a relationship, or do you see us going somewhere?
2: I would love to go out with him again. I would totally be open to that. Is that like, I don't know. Is this romantic right now? Like, you call to ask me out? Is that why we're here?
0: Yes. Yes. Well. Yes. I mean, I'm not going to spin you. Yeah. We're here because he told us you're blowing him off. Like, you're making up excuses to not see him again, but it sounds like he's the perfect guy to go out with again. What's going on?
2: I kind of was, but things are looking up. Let me say that.
0: Well, what's what? With you not being available to go out with him again? Why is that? Because I think he's reading it the wrong way.
2: Yeah. I went through some stuff, but it's better now, like almost.
0: You went through some things. You're fine?
2: Yeah. It's a little embarrassing. I can tell you. I got an eyelash lift, and I literally had this wicked allergic reaction to it, and my face blew up like a pumpkin. It was absolutely disgusting.
0: An eyelash lift?
2: Yeah, yeah. So
0: don't they curl up anyway?
1: No, I mean... An eyelash lift, it makes it so that it's a little bit more permanent. But I've heard of girls getting allergic reactions from either extensions or doing an eyelash lift. Your sister Meredith, Ryan, got a crazy allergic reaction before her wedding. She did like a trial.
3: With the glue.
1: Yes, like the glue didn't set well with her.
0: I know that because I do remember that. Well,
2: yeah, it's the glue for sure.
0: Anna and your raised and healed eyelashes. I have Anthony and his eyelashes on the other line right now. We'd like to get the four of your sets of eyelashes two of your sets of eyelashes together. Anthony, would you like to ask Anna out in front of all of us here? I'm ordained.
4: Hi, yeah.
2: Hi.
4: How's it going?
2: I mean, this is crazy. I mean, it's okay now. I mean, you're asking about my eyelashes, but the swelling is almost gone. So it should be better by the weekend, I think.
4: Okay. Well, you could have told me. I would have taken care of you.
1: Aww.
0: Oh, gosh, I love him.
2: But that's why I didn't tell you. Like, that's the last thing I need for you is to see me like that, you know?
0: Did you ask her out, please?
4: Well, are you going out with me again then?
2: Yes, absolutely.
4: All right.
2: I mean, can we just make sure it's like Saturday just to let them get back to completely normal?
4: No problem. No problem. This is great. Okay, good.
2: Yeah, and by the way, I mean, honestly, like, the swelling is down, so my eyelashes are going to look snatched, basically.
4: Very cool. Okay, I was freaking out.
0: All right, you guys are amazing. I do want to say that we just married Tanya, and I have a sash. I have a certificate. So if you need me to do this, and I feel like I got one under my belt, I could roll out to Vegas on Sundays and set up a little kiosk and roll through people.
2: Ryan! I love it.
0: All right. All right. Anna and Anthony, thank you guys very much for reaching out to us. Anthony, it's all going to go great.
1: Yes.
0: You guys have the best
1: time. It's a match.
0: It is a match, and that is a successful second date update here. 102.7. 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

0: 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All right, here we go. So if you're single and you're going, I'm single, but it's something else. It's not my fault. Might be your job. These are the three jobs that they say people think would not be fun to date. Oh. They think a vote of just
1: not
0: daters.
1: Be fun to date?
0: Yeah, these are unfun people based on their job, they say, in this little research. A flight attendant or a pilot? That seems strange because flight attendants are always nice.
2: No, they're always gone.
0: Focus.
2: They're always gone.
0: Oh, got it.
2: So it's like, oh, I had a really great day. When can I see you again?
0: Great because pilots are disciplined and, you know, they got to be focused, and flight attendants are personable.
1: And free flights.
0: Yeah,
1: major perk.
0: Know. That's just, that's questionable for me. They say truck drivers too because they're never around.
2: Yeah, never around. That's the bingo. I mean,
0: that's what this is about. And chefs, long hours, weekends, and holidays. Those are the three with the most.
1: Yeah, but you're married to a chef.
0: Yeah, that's very romantic. It's kind of hot.
1: I think
0: right?
1: It's hot.
0: Yeah, I do. All right. Today's quote, don't ever be ashamed of loving the strange things that make your weird little heart happy.
1: Oh, I love that.

0: 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We make it easy.
1: Hey there, friends. This is Natalia filling in for Sissity. 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

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You know, Family Style Food Festival is happening this weekend. If you don't have plans, I think there are still a few tickets left. It's going to be going down at Los Angeles State Historic Park, but I saw some photos of the food, and now I'm hungry. Sienna Spiro and Kiss.

close. If you want to win that 4-pack of tickets to the Discovery Cube Orange County, they've got a lot going on right now. And I know you need plans with the kids, right? Yes, got to keep them busy this summer. So that is going to be coming up in two songs. Stay right here. It's 102.7 KISS FM. Olivia Rodrigo. I know.

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2: Well, of course, she's getting ready for her upcoming wedding, but I really do think Taylor should clear her schedule for award season because this one's going to get nominated, right? I knew it. I knew you on Kiss.

All right, friends, it is my time. I am headed out of here. This is Natalia. I was filling in for Sissany. Thank you so much for letting me be a part of your Friday. Big thank you to our partner, Your Toyota Dealers. We make it easy. This is definitely the song I want to kick off a Friday with. Bad Bunny, Jay Cortez, Thakiti. Bye.

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1: Woo! And just like that, we made it to Friday, a new music Friday at that. It's Gabby Diaz live from the Kiss Kia studios. Hope it's been a good week so far. Listen, I do have some tickets coming up for you on the way. If you're trying to see Angel City FC take on the Orlando Pride next week, that'll be fun, all right? But yo, we do have new music. Let's go ahead and kick it off right here. It's Benson Boone, The Time of My Life. 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

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You know, who text on my way when we definitely haven't left the house yet.

Oh, yes, Olivia Dean. 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It's 102.7 Kiss FM, LA's number one hit music station. Hey, happy Friday. We made it. Crazy, though. It's the last weekend of June. Kind of nuts, you know? And you're going to want to join in on the fun and let your kids rule the summer at the Disneyland Resort. 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

0: 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Hey, Juan, good news. You're caller 102. 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
1: Yeah, it's my birthday today.
0: Oh, yay. Look at that. It worked out for you. Happy birthday.

Yep, new music right there from Somber. My body isn't ready on a new music Friday. It's Gabby Diaz on 102.7 KISS FM. And listen, there's a lot of new music on the way. Hang out.

So, you know, ASAP Rocky's on tour right now, and I'm just wondering, like, is Rihanna at the stops? Like, is she going to be at his tour this weekend? I want to see her, right? More than ASAP. Is that crazy? I'm doing UConn.

right there. That one's called Die on This Hill. It's 102.7 Kiss FM, LA's number one hit music station. Hope you're feeling good on a Friday. Do not forget, okay, Ryan is getting you gas. A $102 gas card would be pretty amazing if you ask me. Then you'll be in the running to get gas for a year. You just got to listen. I'll tell you when to call me.

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2: All right, let's keep it going. Ariana Grande. I just cannot wait for this album, Petal. It's going to be good. I know it. Let's do it. Hate That I Made You Love Me.

0: It's 102.7 Kiss FM, LA's number one hit music station. A little Ari right there. Hate That I Made You Love Me. I cannot wait for that new album. Just patiently waiting. And hey, you want some free gas or what? Ryan is buying your gas, not just on Fridays. It's happening Monday through Sunday. So caller 102, I got your $102 gas card right now. 800-520-1027. You're going to be in the running to win gas for a year if you win this thing. I know, hang out.
1: The Nissan Rogue. 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

FM. Ooh, it's Friday. We made it. It's Gabby Diaz here live from the Kiss Kia Studios. And yes, it's a new music Friday. So there's a lot of new music. I mean, we got new music from Somber. We got new music from Benson Boone. So a lot in store for you. Okay, so hang out. I do have some Bryson Tiller tickets on the way. And don't forget about the Kia Summer Sticker Sales event. 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But let's do it. Benson Boone, The Time of My Life is

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I know some games are going on right now, but don't forget, you know, if you are like, oh my God, I'm so busy, I'm not going to be able to watch, you can stream all of these soccer games inside the iHeartRadio app, okay? 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

That's right. It's Friday. It's a new music Friday. Gabby Diaz, live from the Kiss Kia Studios. 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

from LA's number one hit music station. That was Somber. My body isn't ready. And there's more where that came from, okay? So make sure you're kicking it. Let's keep it going. 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
2: 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Moods.
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I'm not going to lie to you. I was a little stunned at the score yesterday with USA and Turkey. I mean, Turkey, they did that for sure. But my goodness, was not expecting it.

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Gabby Diaz here. Hope you're having a good Friday. Now, listen, we always want you to get familiar, okay, with artists that are on the rise and all that. And Sienna Spyro, this one's a good one. Die on This Hill is on.

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2: 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It's hit.

0: 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All right, my friends. Gabby Diaz, getting out of here, okay? 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
1: 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Let's

0: Weekend Liner. Take one. You can just read that right there. That'd be great.
1: What's up, Los Angeles? It's the Weekend.
0: Hold on 1 second. Let me turn the page. Right, here you go.
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0: 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It's probably going to get weird, you know, Friday.
1: I know. It's always the most random questions.
0: See what I get today. Got to stretch. 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
4: 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Any requests, jump on his IG. 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